Don't back the fronts, all right, if you like saxophones. Folks, welcome. It's me, Danny Kaye. Somehow I have been doing this thing, speaking into a microphone, not necessarily this exact microphone, but I have been doing Don't Back the Front for 10 entire years. 10 years out of my silly little life. Every week, almost every week, every Friday, here on WPRB. And tonight, I wanted to do a little special show to mark that occasion. It's called Don't Back the Fronts, All Right, If You Like Saxophones. That's the name of the title of the show. It's a reference to the song I just played, which is called New York's All Right, If You Like Saxophones by the band Fear. You might be familiar. I mean, you probably know that song because, you know, if you're listening, you're a true punk. But I believe they play that. Correct me if I'm wrong, I believe they played it on that SNL appearance when Belushi invited them to perform on SNL and then they were like banned forever. And I could get into that. But yeah, tonight's show is all saxophone in a certain context, the Don't Back the Front context. We're going to be playing a lot of post-punk, no wave, a few more straightforward punk songs, that kind of thing. And luckily there was a huge wealth of material to draw from. I was a little nervous about filling 3 hours. It turned out it was easy. I had to remove songs. There's stuff that I won't be playing tonight that I really wish I could. But yeah, Don't Back the Front, born 10 years ago. I will stress this. Don't Back the Front's birthday is not 9/11. It is 9/10. Just to be clear. I think it was 3 to 5 a.m. in the very early morning hours of September 10th was the first Don't Back the Front. And I'll talk more about that later. But we're going to get to some more music. Like, this is a big one for the saxophone. When I think post-punk sax, I think Laura Logic. So this is Essential Logic. And as a reminder, join me in the chat, wprb.com/chat. If you have any requests that you really want to hear, as long as it fits the theme, which is a very specific theme tonight, or just wish me a happy anniversary. It's the only anniversary of mine that matters. I don't have a husband. I have a radio show. How nice. All right. This is Essential Logic.

Good evening, listeners and freaks and weirdos and people in my general sphere of influence. My name is Anna Kay, and tonight is Don't Back the Fronts All Right if you like saxophones. It's an all saxophone show. We are there's a lot of music with saxophone in it. I could have made a jazz show. I would never. Not that I hate jazz. I love jazz. I just don't know anything about it. It's an all punk and post-punk saxophone show, and I kept it sort of to the year maybe 1977 through maybe like 1984, maybe like I think I might be playing a song later that was from 1986. But so keep that in mind when you're making your requests, because there's so much good post-punk with sax out there. Like somebody in the chat mentioned the band French Vanilla. There's also like The World and Preening, and yeah, Dialer. Remember Dialer? Shout out Yoni from KDU. But yeah, tonight's show, all saxophone. You can join me in the chat at wprb.com/chat. And yes, we are celebrating 10 years of Don't Back the Front. I have been on for 10 years, which is bonkers. It feels like all the time and no time at all. And I hope to be here for another 10 years. I am forever tethered to this radio station, WPRB. What else can I tell you? I guess I can tell you what you heard, right? I didn't even do that. That was just Neon Hearts. Let me select that on my playlist. Neon Hearts with Regulations, which was a single from 1978. Before that, from Germany, you heard Neon Babies with Moderna Liebe from their 1982 album Harmlos. They were like a very NDW band. Plastic Bertrand with Sa Plan Pour Moi. That one, that's a hit. That's the hit. 1977, a reworking of a song earlier done by Elton Matello. And what else can I say about that song? I played it at I DJed a wedding a couple years ago for former WPRB DJ Gravewave Aida, and she requested that song specifically, and it was so fun to see people pogoing to it in the audience. X-Ray Specs did The Day the World Turned Dayglow from Germ-Free Adolescence. I think that also was released as a single. I have it on a very neon orange 7-inch. Came out in 1978. Lilliput did Dimitrozen. The split Dimitrozen single from 1980 on Rough Trade. Right before that, from Bristol, England, one of my favorite bands of this era that I don't think really get enough attention, Glaxo Babies. You heard the song Christine Keeler, which was a 7-inch released on Bristol's Heartbeat Records. One of my favorite songs by a really good band. Have that one on vinyl. Gonna be playing it soon. What was else I was gonna say about Glaxo Babies? Oh, Christine Keeler was the woman that John Profumo was having an affair with back in the 60s. Obviously. And at the top of that set, you heard Essential Logic with Aerosol Burns. Like I said before, when I think of the post-punk saxophone, I think of Laura Logic. And that was from 1978. All right, what else can I tell you? I don't know, folks. We're just going to keep listening to some music. I've got a band up right now called Naked Raygun. 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
1: 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That's true. Actually, all the other shows you hear, all those other voices, they're all me. I'm amazing. My name is Dana Kay, and tonight, don't back the fronts, all right, if you like saxophones. We are celebrating the most humble and quietly noble of instruments, the saxophone, with some selections from the world of post-punk circa 1977 through maybe 1985? Who knows? I certainly don't. What you just heard there was a band on Gulcher Records from out of Bloomington, Indiana. What a weird place. You heard Puppies in a Sack, and that was released on the Dancing Cigarettes EP from 1981. Right before that, V-Effect with Master Slave from Stop Those Songs from 1983. V-Effect were from New York City, and they were kind of, you know, the kind of band that Fear were talking about when they said New York's all right if you like saxophones. L7 from Michigan, from Detroit, you heard Lost in Paradise from their self-titled. That is not the L7 we all know. This is a different L7 who only put out one single in the early 80s, I think 1982. They got a reissue of all their stuff, all their recordings in 2020 on Third Man. Ostro 430 with Zeshzine from Dirk, Dick, and Dunn from 1981. They were another NDW band with a saxophone. The Cravats, shout out the Shend. You heard Terminus, that was a 7-inch from 1982. Before that, by very good request, shout out to Sebastian and Steve in the chat. The Plugs with El Clavo y la Cruz, and that was from the Repo Man soundtrack from 1984. Right before that was Oil Tasters with Get Out of the Bathroom from their self-titled from 1982. Giza X did I Hate Punks from You Goddamn Kids from 1981. I also hate punks, so I get it. And at the top of that set, Naked Raygun with Only in America from their album Throb Throb from 1984. I'm going to read you an announcement. Let's see here. WPRB wants you to know that Art All Day, hosted by Artworks Trenton, is Trenton's open studio tour and creative showcase, a unique opportunity to experience Trenton as a hub of art, creation, and innovation. Art All Day 2026 will take place Saturday, September 19th from 12 to 6 p.m. in Trenton. For more information, including how to get involved and to look at last year's schedule, visit artallday.artworkstrenton.org. Alrighty. Again, we are celebrating 10 entire years of Don't Back the Front, and I will give you some Don't Back the Front trivia about the first show. The first show was, I had applied, they had opened up applications summer of 2016, and I had submitted my application, and for some reason or another, I got accepted. I'm still shocked. 10 years later, I'm still coming to terms with that. And I did my first Graveyard Shift show 3 to 5 a.m. September 10th my best friend Dondi was on the show with me for about the first semester, the first season I was on WPRB. I had a co-host, and then I sort of went off on my own because he couldn't commit to it. So I remember being very delirious on the air, and we were talking about how we couldn't name any other Canadian bands, and a guy called in to say, "You're forgetting the best Canadian band of all time, Rush." And that is something I've never forgotten. The first song that I played on Don't Back the Front Mark One was not actually Don't Back the Front. I did not start playing Don't Back the Front at the top of every show until at some point in 2017, I think early 2017. The first song I played was Tight as a Drum by Thomas Lear. Anyway, that's what I remember. But back to the business at hand, we are doing an all saxophone show here on Don't Back the Front tonight. And this is a band that was brought up several times when I mentioned I was doing this program. There's a couple artists, some of them have already been named in my chat, that I would be remiss not to play them. And this is a big one. This is Blurt with Ted Milton on saxophone.

Oh, well, don't mind me. I'm just trying to copy paste an entire wall of saxophone emojis into my phone. What's up, folks? This is Dana K, filling in for myself. I don't know why I said I'm so used to saying Dana K, filling in for so and so. Tonight is the 10th anniversary of Don't Back the Front. We have been on for 10 whole years. Craziness. And tonight, it's been a saxophone show. What more can I say? You just heard Ludus with I Can't Swim, I Have Nightmares. That was from The Visit from 1980. It was the band of a woman named Linda Sterling, who also did the artwork for Buzzcocks' Orgasm Addict and was also really good friends with Morrissey, I believe. Otto Cantrol with What About My Engine Rebuild from Learn Greek in Greece, which came out 1980. Right before that, from Philadelphia, the Stickmen with Level Head. That was from This Is the Master Brew from 1982. Right before that was the Beakers with Football Seasons in Full Swing. That was on the Red Towel EP from 1980. Right before that, a band, you might look at their name and not really know how to pronounce it because it is very literally right arrow. No, wait. Yeah, right arrow, up arrow, right arrow. I think. Up arrow, down arrow. What am I doing? It's three arrows. And they're from Australia. They are on the Chapter Music Can't Stop It compilation, the first volume, which got reissued last year. The second volume got reissued this year. And the saxophonist in the band was named the founder and saxophonist was a man named Philip Brophy. And he was also in a band that is on the second Chapter Music Can't Stop It compilation called I just totally forgot. I think the Chocolate Grinders is the name of the band. Let me just double check that. I know it's chocolate something. Yes, the Chocolate Grinders. See, I'm not just making stuff up. Right before that, you heard Tin Huey. Members would go on to be in the Waitresses, who were kind of existing parallel to Tin Huey. You heard Squirm Your Worm, Squirm You Worm from Contents Dislodged During Shipment from 1979. Right before that, from France, Lucrate Milk with Darling Husband from I Love You Off, which was a compilation released in 1987, but I believe their material is all from the early 80s. And at the top of the set, a band that I pretty much was contractually obligated to play on my saxophone show, Blurt with Poppycock, which was from their 1986 release, Poppycock. I had a really good week, guys. Like, I think I had a better week this week of my radio show's birthday than I did for my actual birthday. I certainly feel like people care more about this birthday than they did about my human birthday. And, but otherwise, I had a really wonderful week. This past Sunday was the memorials show at Philomoka that I was happy to attend to. Got to hang out with a lot of other WPRB DJs. The next night, I saw Mark Robinson play pretty much, I think the thing he was doing, like 50 something songs in the space of like 40 minutes. And it was wonderful. It sort of fixed my brain for some reason. It just kind of like went in there and kind of adjusted everything. And suddenly I was no longer depressed. Amazing. And then last night, I got to hang out in Abyssinia in West Philly to see some space rock and some other, you know, weird person music with my friend Yoni from KDU, who does that series every month at Abyssinia called Pocket Dimensions. So three shows in one week is actually, I will say, is actually a lot for me. Traditionally, it has been very difficult to get myself out of the house.
But somehow I'm on a roll, folks. And here I am at the barge, not at home. It's crazy. Anyway, you can join me in the chat if you want to say happy anniversary to me and my radio show. WPRB.com/chat. And we are going to keep playing saxophone music from the late 70s, early 80s. This is a band and a specific song that whenever I bought this, a 7-inch of this, I bought a 7-inch of this somewhere in Philly. I think it was at a Philly record fair, maybe about 8 or 9 years ago. And I bring it with me whenever I DJ out, which is not as much as I would like, but it still happens. And it has sort of become a little bit of a an alternate theme song for me. I do have Don't Back the Front on vinyl. I do have that single, but I rarely play it out because it's in pretty rough shape. My copy of Smokescreen is a lot better. But yeah, this is getting into some of the more funky side of things when it got in a little more away from a little more like annoying avant-garde aspect. We're going to play the song by Manicured Noise. This is Faith.

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1: 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We are currently talking about Star Trek, which just celebrated its 60th anniversary the other day. And it was also Jeffrey Combs' birthday. It's, who could ask for more? Not really a great day today, but there are some other days this week that were pretty great. And yeah, this show is 10 years old, which is crazy because I feel like it's been, I don't know. Sometimes I still feel like a brand new DJ, but apparently I am not. Let me tell you what you heard. Rip Rig and Panic did You're My Kind of Climate. They actually play that song in the episode of The Young Ones that they're in. It was 7-inch from 1982 on Virgin. A couple more bands in the same sphere there. You heard The Pop Group with Don't Call Me Pain from Why from 1979. Before that was Maximum Joy with Stretch, the 7-inch version. There's a 12-inch version that adds sort of a like rap section, which is interesting. That was from 1979 as well. Right before that, Medium with Hungry So Angry from The Glitter House from 1981. The Box did Old Style Drop Down from Secrets Out from 1983. And at the top of the set, one of my favorite records to DJ out with, Manicure Noise with Faith from 7-inch from 1980. I will say this, I want to respond to some people in the chat. First of all, thank you to everyone who has been wishing me a happy 10th anniversary. It really means a lot to me. I'm so glad you guys listened to my show. I'm still a little like, I'm still always a little verklempt that that's even a thing. I meet people out in the great wilderness who have heard the show and are fans, and it's the weirdest thing. It's just, I'm very grateful for it, but I don't think I'm ever going to get over it. If I haven't gotten over it 10 years in, I don't think I'm ever going to get over it. But yes, I did watch Deep Space Nine and Voyager while in lockdown during COVID. And I became so fixated on it that, you know, I joined a couple Star Trek Discords. I started doing Star Trek fan art. And I decided I wanted to go to Star Trek Las Vegas, which I went to in 2021. It was very fun, but a little bizarre. People were still learning how to interact with other people in a post-COVID world. And yes, I did get to meet Andrew Robinson, who played my favorite character, Garrick. And I met him in an elevator. And I said, thank you. You have like saved my sanity during this period while watching DS9. And he was very gracious, very gracious. And in the chat, someone, Sebastian, mentioned that the writers chickened out and didn't make the character overtly queer. Yes, absolutely. Like Andrew Robinson played him as queer. It's obvious to anyone watching it that he is queer. They tried to set him up with like a younger female Cardassian, but the good thing is they made up for it many years later in an episode of Lower Decks where Garrick and Julian Bashir are actually married. All right, my little Star Trek aside, thank you to everyone who has been sending me saxophone emojis. We are going to keep going here. I'm going to try and stop yapping. We have less than an hour left and lots of saxophone to get to. And here's an artist that absolutely was mentioned the most when I was requests. this is James Chance, aka James White and the Blacks, and this is Sax Maniac.

0: You're a crumb creep. You're a yellow sneak. You're a crumb bum, the three of yous, and I challenge you. But you don't have the courage. You're a real crumb bum. Put that on.
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2: Thank you, Mr. Mayor.

All right, folks, we're just about at the end of this saxophone party. That was just the Flesh Eaters with Digging My Grave from A Minute to Pray, A Second to Die from 1981. Philadelphia's own Steve Berlin playing sax there. Right before that, you heard Bauhaus, Daniel Ash on sax with In Fear of Fear from 1981's Mask. Also from 1981, you heard Romeo Void with Never Say Never. That one, I would say, at least somewhat of a college radio hit back in the day. I've been told. Sad Lovers and Giants did 50-50. That was from In the Breeze from 1984. Right before that, you heard the Stranglers with Hey, Rise of the Robots from Black and White from 1978. And that I was between that and I wanted to play Get a Grip on Yourself, which is my favorite Stranglers song. But the that one had sort of more of a feral kind of sax sound. So I wanted to play that instead. Before that, you heard Laughing Clowns with Ghost Beat from their self-titled from 1982. Laughing Clowns were Ed Cooper's band after he left the Saints. Before that, of course, the band Cardiacs with Everything Is Easy. That was the latest, like the most recent song I played tonight. That was actually from 1988. It was on their, the song was called Everything Is Easy. It was on their album Songs for Ships and Irons, and that was Sarah Smith on saxophone. Right before that, you heard Growzone with ROM from De Sunrise Tapes from 1998. The song was recorded in the early 80s, but was not officially reissued until much later. You might know them from the song about the ice bear, maybe. And at the top of that set, you heard, actually, no, not the top. You heard the Psychedelic Furs with Sister Europe. That was the 1979 Peel Session version. And at the top of that set, you heard James White and the Blacks with Sax Maniac, also from 1981. Again, this has been Don't Back the Fronts, All Right, if you like saxophones, all saxophone celebration of my 10th year on WPRB. I hope there are many more, and I want to thank everybody so much for listening and tuning in and wishing me a happy anniversary in the chat. You've made my day. I am going into this weekend in a very good mood. Thank you so much. And last song here is, you're going to know it. It's a great band. It is, of course, Flipper. And you have been listening to WPRB Princeton. See you next week, 8 to 11 p.m. here on WPRB. Don't back the front.

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quick note, a local event that's happening here pretty soon. And that's an event at the Museum of Music Technology that's happening. Well, it starts on September 19th and runs until April. It's a series of events called Instruments That Talk Back, celebrating the legacy of Don Buchla. Don Buchla, of course, is one of the world's first synthesizer creators, contemporary to Bob Moog, another name that is nearly household. And specifically, this event on the 19th will start out with two events, actually. One called Yesterday's Future, Don Buchla's Legacy and the MEMS Project. And that's a group of folks from the UK who are experts on all things Buchla. And also later on in that day, that's the 19th of September, it's a Saturday, will be Steve Horlick, a musician and friend of the show, who also is well known for doing all of the music for the TV show Reading Rainbow. And he'll be doing a performance on a restored Buchla 100 system. So all of these events are free, and they're sponsored by the Pew Foundation. And you can find out more about these events by visiting themmt.org or EMEAP, which is EMEAPP.org. 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So if you're not in the Hollisville, Pennsylvania, or Philadelphia area, you can still catch them by hitting up the live stream. And you can hit emiap.org or themmt.org to find out more. Hope to see you there. We're starting out this evening with some music, some brand new music, sent to me by the artist. And that is the American Astro Monkey Project. And the track we're listening to off the single track album called It Does Boog Well. Or I should say It Does Bogue Well. It's a little play on words there with the word Moog. That's a single track album. The track is the same title as the album. Also coming up this hour, a new compilation album called Gemstones, released on the Cyclical Dreams label. This is Gemstones 7. And the artist will be Sophos. We'll also hear a long player from a new album called Curves of Splendor by Dirk Series, a.k.a. Vidna Obmana. And also something by Nihil Impulse. So strap on that pair of 1970s can-shape headphones and drift to music that's meant for that location that resides between the left and the right ears. Here on Music with Space on WPRB, Princeton.

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That last track you heard was from Nihil Impulse and was titled Malignant Accretion from a new album called Kinetic Void. Before that, brand new music from Dirk Series, titled, the album is titled Curves of Splendor. The track we heard, which was around 33 minutes, was Oblivion Serenade. Before that, off a new compilation album from the Cyclical Dreams label, we heard Gemstones 7. And the track this time was from Sophos and was titled From Another Time. And we started out the program with a brand new release from the American Astro Monkey Project. The track, it's a single track album, and the album are titled It Does Bode Well. And now we're listening to music from the artist who goes by the name Alia. The track is titled The Thorn and the Carnation. It's from an album called Where the Echoes Bloom, and it's new also. Coming up in the second of this four-hour program, we'll also hear new music from Yogurt Dankert, Lauren Connors, Elliot Sharp, and Michael Valeria, Sarah Devachi, and finally something from the artist Offerings. So strap on that pair of 1970s can-shaped headphones and drift to music that's right for that location that resides between the left and the right ears. Here on Music with Space on WPRB, Princeton.

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That last track was new music from Sarah Devachi. Strike that. The last track was Offerings. I forgot to update the playlist. Yeah, it was Offerings. The track was titled Lyra Flicks off a new album called End Credits Lumina. Before that was Sarah Devachi with The Rose Dialogues Part 1 from her new album The Will of Tongues. Before that, experimental music from Lauren Connors, Elliot Sharp, and Michael Valera. The track was titled Parataxis from the new album When the Moon is New. Yogurt Dankert with Remembrance from a strangely titled album called 251001/mission_log/260901. And before that, new music from Alia, a debut album called Where the Echoes Bloom, we heard the track The Thorn and the Carnation. And that takes us back to the beginning of the end of the last hour. And now we're listening to new music from an artist who goes by the name Brood Dark. The track is Harvest from a new album called Elusive Power. Also coming up in this, the third hour of this four-hour program, we hear new music from Jeff Granke, Newly Risen Throne, Bernard Vostheinrich, Deep Space, Brotherhood of Sleep, David Cordero and Akiko Takahashi, and at the end of the hour, something new from Void Stasis. So strap on that pair of 1970s Can-Shape headphones and drift to music that's meant for that location that resides between the left and the right ears. WPRB would like you to know about Instruments That Talk Back, a seven-month celebration of the work of Don Buchla, a pioneering electronic instrument designer who revolutionized music technology with unconventional touch and motion-sensitive interfaces and instruments that blurred the line between human and machine. The exhibition is scheduled to open on September 19th, 2026, and will close on April 17th, 2027, with a special event commemorating what would have been Buchla's 90th birthday. There will be a special physical exhibit highlighting a collection of rare Buchla instruments. Many of the instruments in the exhibit will be operational, so visitors can see, hear, and interact with them. A variety of programming will be offered throughout the run of the exhibition and will feature performances and presentations from some of notable Buchla artists and scholars. All events are free, thanks to the Pew Foundation, and many will be live streamed.

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0: Each incident occurred almost precisely 1,000 statute miles from the pole.
1: The last track was
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3: I don't like it.
1: The track was titled Pressurization Scan from a new album called Specimen 7. We also heard the music of David Cordero and Aiko Takahashi. The track was In Light from their new album, Night's End. Before that, Brotherhood of Sleep with Illumination from a new album called Beyond the Numenite Cosmos. You also heard a new track from Deep Space titled Atlas Null, Quantum Labyrinth, Every Turn Already Taken from the new album, The Atlas Sector. We heard Bernard Vostheinrich with Merging Senses from his latest called Qualia 006. Before that, new Risen Throne with Greyhounds 3, a world forged by a mirrored creation. And that's from a new album called Of Grey Grounds. And we started out the last hour with Jeff Granke with the track Bells in Fog from the album Land of Ice and Fog, and Brood Dark with Harvest from the new album Elusive Power. And now beneath my voice, Michael Bruckner with The Eye of the Cyclops, or I should say The Eye of Cyclops, from a new album called Egg in the Cosmic Crack.
0: That's impossible.
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Well, that's the sound you hear that indicates that this week's edition of Music with Space has come to its conclusion. Thanks so much for joining me. The last track was David Borden, titled Variation Number 6 from an album called Heaven Kept Soul. Before that, a long player from Arjun Scott, 768 Clean Drone Mix from the album 768. We also heard Dean DeBenedictis from his new album Salvaging the Future. We heard the track My Love is an Extinction Event. And we also started out the last hour with Michael Bruckner. Or I should say we started out this hour with Michael Bruckner, The Eye of the Cyclops from his new album, The Egg in the Cosmic Crack. Thanks so much again for joining me. And as I want to say each week, in the immortal words of the late Dr. Cosmo, I'd like to invite one and all to fly low and avoid that omnipresent radar that's only out to get you, so you can be here next week for the next edition of Music with Space here on WPRB Princeton. 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

0: recent study shows that 4 out of 5 professional wrestlers prefer WPRB in Princeton over all other radio stations.
1: Oh, yeah!
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0: The fifth? 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
4: 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I do not come to you as reality. I come to you as the myth.
6: 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No.

0: 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Happy Sunday, everybody. You're listening to Something Else on WPRB 103.3 FM in Princeton, New Jersey. My name is Robin. I am here with you every Sunday from 12 to 3 p.m. bringing you Something Else. We're starting this set off with Steve, who is the alter ego of Suzanne Chani. She just released Out of the Closet. It's an EP of songs that were recorded in 1982 and 1987. Enjoy.
1: Me too. You too. All of us. Oh wow. I like that sound.

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Hi. Happy Sunday. I'm Robin. I will be here with you until 3 o'clock p.m. as always for your Sunday afternoon. Kind of feels like bonus Saturday today because of the long weekend. I love that for us. Whatever you're doing, maybe you're working, maybe you're cleaning, maybe you're laying by the pool, whatever you're doing, stay tuned for your Sunday afternoon soundtrack. Our bed music is Christian Michael Filardo. We're going to use this as our bed music all day. This is the first track from their latest album, Locksmith in Heaven. Came out this year on Holy Page. Yeah. We're just going to listen to this dreamy music while I tell you what you just listened to. So the last track we just listened to was Vera November. That is actually Verity Sussman of Electrolane and Memorials, her solo project, and that was a single called Red Dream that was released on 2 Pure in 2007 as part of their Singles Club. Verity Sussman actually is going to be performing tonight in Philadelphia, Memorials. WPRB is presenting them at Philomoka tonight. It's going to be a great show. I have some Memorials for you later on in this show and some Electrolane as well. John interviewed the band on his show this past Wednesday, and it was a great show. The show's at 7:30 tonight, and I just checked, there are still tickets available. I'm looking forward to this one tonight, so maybe I'll see you there. There'll be WPRB DJs DJing before and after Memorial set, so come check it out. All right, that was a digression. Before Vera November, we listened to The Pains of Being Pure at Heart from their self-titled

debut album. We listened to Hey Paul, and that was released in 2009 on Slumberland. Before that, Yola Tango, My Little Corner of the World, from their 1997 release, I Can Hear the Heart Beating as One. My Little Corner of the World was recorded by Anita Bryant in 1960. It's also a lovely little version of that song. Before Yola Tango, we listened to the Igettes. I'm Blue, the Gong Gong song. It's a single released in 1961. I was trying to figure out last night just where that song is from. We were discussing it back and forth, and we thought maybe it was Sandlot. But it's actually from Hairspray. And then the 5678s also cover it for Kill Bill. So, mystery solved, gang. Before the Igettes, we listened to MacTavarskan. MacTavarskan is a band based out of Gothenburg. And we listened to Asleep from their 2014 release, Two. Came out on Run for Cover Records. Before that, the Gooch Palms. Gooch Palms are a band based out of Newcastle in Australia. I actually just learned that if you're from Newcastle, you're called Novocastrian. So you learn something new every day, and then it makes sense why the title of this album is Novos. The track we listened to is called You, and that came out on Anti-Fade in 2013. Before that, we listened to The Snails. The Snails are a band based out of Baltimore, members of Future Islands. They dress up as snails when they perform. It is quite the spectacle. Off of their 2014 EP, Worth the Wait, we listened to Big Boy. I Want to Be a Big Boy. That was a fun one. And at the top of that set and that show, as I said earlier, listen to Steve, the alter ego of Suzanne Chani. She recorded the songs off of this EP that just came out called Out of the Closet. It was released by Dark Entries in August, mid-August, I believe. These tracks were recorded in the 80s. I believe Steve Goes to a Party was recorded in 1982. And then we're going to close the show out with more of this. And it was recorded actually in Montclair, New Jersey in 1987. She basically slows her voice down a little bit, and then she is Steve. All right. As always, kind of fun show in store for you today. Hope to see you guys at the Memorial Show tonight. You can go to the Philomoco website and get a ticket if you so desire. I'm going to start this next set off with television personalities. I have a bunch of new music for you in this next set. A new single from the great Polly Jean Harvey. Got a very cool release from Earth Libraries that's going to come out in November. It's a TELUS. We'll talk about that more later, but I'm very excited. So here's Television Personalities. 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

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Hello. This is Something Else. And something else it shall be for the rest of the day, until 3 o'clock at least. All right. So we just listened to the Burka Band, also known as Blue Burka Band. They were an all-female group based out of Kabul in Afghanistan. They formed in 2002. What a time to be an all-female band in Afghanistan. They released their self-titled album in 2003. The self-titled EP, and the track we listened to was called Burka Blue. They performed in burkas, one, to hide their identities, because weren't allowed to be all-female rock band then there. It was also a form of protest as well. Their music's very great. You should check it out. Before that, we listened to Kelly Stoltz off of his 2015 release In Triangle Time. We listened to Pyramid of Time. I love that whole record, so felt the need to play something from it for you all today. Before that, new music from the great Polly Jean Harvey. She just released a new single at the end of June. It's called Voyager. And it's about space. It feels like you're in space when you're listening to Voyager. You can order that as a 7-inch off of her website. You can also find it on Bandcamp if you would rather digital format. Before PJ Harvey, we listened to The Kiwi Animal. The Kiwi Animal, they were a group in the 80s from New Zealand. They released their album, Music Media, their first album, in 1984. The track we listened to was called Blue Morning. That was a reissue that came out on Digital Regress in 2023. Before that, we listened to Bond Berglund. The track we heard was Moonlight Ride, and that is from this forthcoming compilation coming out on Earth Libraries. It's due to be released on November 20th, and it is all of the music from the audio magazine TELUS. Very interesting. They are remastering all of these songs from these cassette tapes. I'm very excited for the whole thing to be released. It seems like this is going to be a series. It's called Volume 1. It's 30 tracks on it. Right now, there are 2 tracks available for preview: the Bond Berglund that we just listened to, and a track by Cargo Cult. Very excited for that release, and excited to share it with all of you today. And at the top of that set, we listened to Television Personalities, Diary of a Young Man, from their 1981 release, and Don't the Kids Just Love It? It is 101 in Princeton, New Jersey, at the WPRB studio. Before we hop back into the music, WPRB wants you to know that a new exhibit of Ruth Asawa's work is taking place at Rutgers University's Zimmerle Art Museum. Ruth Asawa, A String of Related Possibilities, brings together 3 of the artist's iconic wire sculptures from different periods. Whether suspended in space or unfolding in shadows across the wall,
They foreground interdependence as both method and meaning, a position that holds art and life as part of a continuous, evolving whole. The exhibit is open for viewing through December 20th in the Stairwell Gallery at the Zimmerle Art Museum, located at 71 Hamilton Street in New Brunswick. 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I love Ruth Asawa's work. Very excited to go see that. They have some of her work, and it's great, at the Asheville Art Museum. Went to Black Mountain College. It's deep roots in that area. I always love checking her work out when I'm there, so excited to see it at the Zimmerle. We're going to start this next set off with new music from Spread Joy. I have played some music off of their newest album on this show before, but their new album, it's called Three, was just released on September 4th, which was Friday. We're going to listen to a track, a short one, called Iambic Pentameter. Great, great Chicago band. It's worth checking out. 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

0: get shot. Alone in my Eddie Hazel album. He's gonna put it in the back of his raggedy Cutlass, a 100-degree day.
1: Eddie Hazel album. Cutlass album.

Hello, you're listening to Something Else on WPRB 103.3 FM in Princeton, New Jersey. Happy to have you here. Happy to be here. All the happy things. All right, let's go over what we just listened to. The last track we just listened to was Electrolane off of their debut album, Rocket to the Moon. Came out in 2001. We listened to Blue Straggler. Verity Sussman of Electrolane is also in Memorials. He's playing tonight at the Philomoka, presented by WPRB. If you don't have your ticket already, you should go get one. Come out. Join the party tonight. Before Electrolane, we listened to Scream Club. Scream Club is a duo. They're based out of Olympia. Two artists, Cindy Wonderful and Sarah Adorable. They have this kind of electro punk thing going on. That was their cover of Old Time Religion's Dig Down Deeper off this comp called Mystery Language, an Old Time Religion testimonial, where friends of Old Time Religion celebrated their reunion in 2015 by releasing an album of covers. Dig Down Deeper is a track off of Old Time Religion's 2007 release, Catharsis in Crisis. Before that, the great Ornette Coleman from a 1970 live recording, Friends and Neighbors, Ornette Live at Prince Street. We listened to the vocal version of Friends and Neighbors. That's where it's at, as they say. Before Ornette Coleman, we listened to new music from Adrian Young, who is a composer and producer. I think he's based out of Los Angeles. He just released this wonderful new album called Afro Disco Mucosa on Linear Labs. Just came out in July, and we listened to the lead track on the album, Feel the High Life. Very wonderful. I was happy to see a copy of this in the studio when I got here today, so of course I had to play it for you. Before that, we listened to new music from Black Bananas. Their latest album, Bad Bunch, was just released on Friday on Fire Records. Bad Bananas.

Sorry, Black Bananas. I'm confusing the title of the album and the band's name. Black Bananas is Jennifer Harima from Rob Royal Trucks. It is a project of hers. The whole album's really fun. Got to listen to it on Friday. Before that, we listened to Adjustable Mustard. They are a group now based out of Nashville, but they were based out of Alabama. It's a duo, husband and wife, off of their 2024 release, Your Love. It was an EP. We listened to Pure Love, and that was self-released. And at the top of that set was Spread Joy, based out of Chicago, off their latest release, 3, just came out on Friday. We listened to Iambic Pentameter. All right, we're halfway through. Something else for today. Crazy. Time just flies when you're having fun, as they say. Just so you know, Labor Wave is returning to WPRB, and that is always on Labor Day, and that will be this Monday, September 7th. It's a full day of special thematic shows starting at 7 a.m. It is going from 7 a.m. on Monday all the way until 1 a.m. Get a full day of special programming with all of your favorite WPRB DJs. You can go to WPRB.com, check out the programming for that day, and what all the different shows are going to be. Always a good time when it's Labor Wave time. Before I start my next set, which we are going to start with some Mort Garson, we just need to listen to some space music. Before we do that, WPRB wants you to know about the Public Media Bridge Fund. 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All right. Time for some more something else. We're going to start off this next set with Mort Garson, Walk to the Other Side of the Island, from a 1969 release, Didn't You Hear? 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
1: Each evening, Monday through
2: Friday. At least six people were arrested, according to police. The police official called the scene.
3: A year and a half of debate by city council members on exactly what to do with the rent ordinance. Right now,
1: and special prizes awarded in Baby Show. In a moment, a full report on these and other events of Monday night.
4: Meanwhile, sources say the federal investigation is expanding to other cities.
2: Stocks on the upward side on Wall Street, the Dow Industrials closing around 53 and 5 points. The average.
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6: And a lot of traffic today. Here the facts.
5: And this is something else. We just listened to a little news break from this record I actually just bought yesterday. It's greatest hits of TV theme songs. Perhaps I will add in some more. They have some little news breaks in there and some police standbys and all these fun things. Before that, we listened to Pell Mell. They were a band based out of Portland, Oregon. They formed, I think, in the late 70s, maybe very early 80s. We listened to Bring on the China from a 1991 release called Flow. Came out on SST. Before that, we listened to new music from a band based out of London, England called Modern Woman. They released this album, Johnny's Dream World. It just came out in May of this year. And the track we listened to was called Neptune Girl. I really like that. That was their debut album, I believe. Check it out. It's good. Before that, we listened to Leatherette. They are a quintet based out of Bologna in Italy. 2025, they release Ritmo Lento, and the track we listened to was called Lovers, Drifters, Foreigners. This whole album is really great. I believe it was their third studio album. Anyway. Before that, we have new music from a local New Jersey act called Modified Magic from Tales from the Crate Volume 2 that was just released in June. Came out on Den of Wax. We listened to Fausta. I'm not sure exactly where they're based out of. I know it's in New Jersey somewhere. Before that, Santo and Johnny, of course. We listened to Sleepwalk. That was mono version. It was a single from 1959. And at the top of the set, Mort Garrison, Walk to the Other Side of the Island from Didn't You Hear. It was released in 1969. That was reissued by Sacred Bones in 2020, which is how we listened to that track today. WPRB's new fall schedule's out, guys. It started on Tuesday, and it will go through until next year, which is crazy to think about. You can go to WPRB.com. On our landing page, there is a link to the fall schedule, and you can see where all of your favorite DJs are in the schedule for this season. There's new DJs. There's old DJs. There's all of your favorite DJs. Kind of crazy to think that I'm going to be doing something else in this time slot until 2027. Time does not slow down. And it never will. Okay. It is 2 o'clock. 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Community-supported, independent radio. I'm going to start this next set off with new music from Charlotte Griff. Her album Water Bodies will be released on October 2nd. It is her debut album under her own name. She had previously released music with the band Wood River. We're going to listen to Membranes. I've got a lot of good stuff in this set for you. There will be whales. You're listening to something else on WPRB.

crazy. We just listened to The Surfs, a band based out of Cincinnati, Ohio, off of an album called Rarities Volume 2 that came out earlier this year on Future Shock, sorry. We listened to a track called They Won't Listen. Rarities Volume 2, as they say, it's bits and pieces of recordings from 2021 to 2023. They released it as an album. It's lovely. Before that, we listened to Fern Murphy. Fern Murphy is a band based out of Indianapolis. Very dreamy, very shoegazy. Their latest release, Via Negative, was just released at the end of July, and it was self-released, and we listened to the track called Farewell Hello. Very, very dreamy little track there. Before that, we listened to this project called Meditations on Crime. Meditations on Crime is a multimedia project that was just released recently by Harper Simon. It's Paul Simon's son, actually. He's a singer and a songwriter. He's a writer. He produces films. This project, Meditations on Crime, is a kind of collaborative multimedia project. There is all of the musical collaborations he did. There is a book with essays, and then there are large-scale artworks from many, many famous artists. The track we listened to was called Crime Seed, and that was featuring Gang Gang Dance. I think this whole multimedia project was released like 3 or 4 years ago. All the songs are very wonderful. Lots of great collaborators on the music side as well. Julia Holder, of course, Gang Gang Dance. The Sun Ra Orchestra just played in Princeton this week. And the book has essays. I know Miranda July's in there. Very cool. Before that, we listened to a new release that came out on Smithsonian just a few weeks ago in the middle of August. It's Jim Nolman, and it's called Orca's Greatest Hits. Jim Nolman, he is a sound artist. He's also a writer, and he basically makes music with non-humans, animals. Orca's Greatest Hits is kind of a collection of, I think it's like many hours, 60 or 70 hours of hydrophone recordings that he collaborated making music with orcas from 1985 to 2002. It's all very, very wonderful. And we listened to the 47 Whale Raga. Before that, we listened to two songs I kind of wanted to showcase how amazing the human voice can be. Before that, we listened to Roger Whittaker. He was a British singer-songwriter, I believe from Kenya. He was very well known for his whistling. So we listened to Finnish Whistler. Man, I have that song stuck in my head for a larger portion of this week, hence why I played it, to try and get it out of my head. I played that off on 1994 Greatest Hits of Roger Whittaker. Before that, we listened to the Miami University Troublemakers. Miami University is in Ohio, and this is their a cappella group. It is 16 women who perform songs a cappella, and they have recorded a bunch of albums off of 2021's Metamorphosis. We listened to them doing ABBA's Lay All Your Love on Me, a beautiful version of that song. And as I said at the top of that set, we listened to new music from Charlotte Greve. Listen to Membranes off of her forthcoming album, Water Bodies. That will be released on August 2nd on New Amsterdam Records.

To our last half hour here, I am going to start this next set off with Antenna. They formed in Brussels in 1982 and recorded this album, Camino del Sol. It got issued, and then nothing really came of it. In 2002, maybe it's 2012. I should know this. Anyway, Numero Group reissued this album, Camino del Sol. And we are going to listen to a track. Sorry, it was reissued in 2004. We're going to listen to Achilles off of 1982's Camino del Sol. You're listening to Something Else on WPRB in Princeton, New Jersey, community-supported independent radio. Here's Antenna.

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1: Come, Nataki, dance with me. 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Won't you, Tony, dance with me? Stop your crying, dance with me. 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Here comes Karma, she will dance. 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Short pink dress and dancing shoes. Karma wants to dance with me. Don't you, Karma, don't you? All you children gather round. We will dance and we will whirl. We will dance to our own song. We must spin to our own world. We must spin a soft black song. All you children gather round. We will dance together. All you children gather round. We will dance and we will whirl. All you children gather round. We will dance together.

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That was a fun little set there. We just listened to Jamie XX and the Avalanches from the 2024 release In Waves. We listened to All You Children. That samples Nikki Giovanni's dance poem from her collection of children's poems called The Reason I Like Chocolate. I played that right before the Jamie XX song, just to give a little bit more context. Love Nikki Giovanni. Love when she read her own poems. Before that, we listened to new music from Soft Cell, their upcoming and final album is going to be released on September 25th. The whole album was completed before Dave Ball died in October. And we listened, the album's called Danceteria, and it's a tribute to the famous New York nightclub, Danceteria. We listened to a track called Out Come the Freaks. It was also featuring Nona Hendrix from La Belle. Out Come the Freaks was a song written by Was Not Was from a trilogy of songs. It was the first one, Out Come the Freaks. What a great cover. Before that, we listened to Australian band named Pond, their 11th studio album called Terrestrials. It was released at the end of June on Mango Vision, and the track we listened to was called Through the Heather. And as I said at the top of that set was Antenna, a reissue from 2004 from Numero Group of their 1982 album Camino del Sol. We listened to Achilles. We have almost reached the end of Something Else for this week, but never fear. Charlie the Tuna is here. I will also be back next week bringing you all the Something Else. I have one more song for you today, but before we hop into that, WPRB wants you to know that the Princeton University Art Museum has an exhibit called What Photographs Look Like on view through December 5th. The Princeton University Art Museum is located centrally on Princeton's campus. 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Photography continues to adapt and evolve today. The collections-based exhibition underscores the medium's enduring ability to surprise. I'm going to go check that out when I leave the studio today. Also, if you don't have your tickets for memorials tonight, there's still time. WPRB is presenting memorials at Philomoka tonight. The doors are at 7:30. WPRB DJs will be playing music before and after the set. It is a beautiful day to hop on the bus, hop on the train, hop in your car, head down to Philadelphia, and see an amazing band. All right. One more song for you. So there is this new EP that just came out on August 5th. It's Alexis Taylor from Hot Chip and producer Mike Simonetti. They made a collaborative EP, came out on Smuggler's Way, and it is called I See a Darkness, Perfect Kiss. We are going to listen to I See a Darkness, which is a Bonnie Prince Billy cover. Thank you, as always, for joining me today for Something Else. I'll be back next week. Stay tuned for Charlie the Tuna. Here's I See a Darkness. Catch y'all next week.

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1: Be there for the rap battle. It's going to be interspectacular, fantabulous. It'll blow your socks off. It's one of those things where machine versus man, man versus woman, woman versus your mother. Be there, intergalactic rap battle. It's instupituous.
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Good morning, my name is DJ Lizard, and you're listening to Planet Earth. I'm so happy to be with you this morning. I decided that I would theme my show today. I feel like I never do that, but I was feeling it. So these months I've been away from you, my dear friends, WPRB, I found a lot of music doesn't really have words, whether it's ambient or electronic or even just some video game tracks I really like. So I decided today's show is going to be all about that, some wordless melodies. And I do have a couple with words, I must confess, but the words are not the point. The point is the music and the sounds, and I think some of the sounds are pretty cool. And some of them are even cooler than that. So you're in for it. But just so you know, the last song that we were listening to was Kazakhstan by Brian Eno from the release Music for Installations. That was a good little intro, chill, meditative sort of thing. I love to listen to that album, even though it would take quite a long time to listen to the whole album, when I'm walking around, and it kind of adds a little different spark of emotion to my day. But before I leave you for more music, WPRB wants you to know about NOFA NJ. 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

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And you're here with me, DJ Lizard. Hello, everyone. I hope you're having a great day. I think I'm going to have one. Still not yet 8 o'clock in the morning. A little early, but the world's waking up. The sun was waking up when I got out. It was really nice outside. I don't think it's like that anymore. I think the sunset's sunrise. My goodness, sunrise is probably over. That's okay. There's a new one tomorrow. But before I leave you for the next wordless song, I wanted to tell you about the last few things we've been listening to. So that very last song was called One-Armed Bandit by Jaga Jazzist from the release One-Armed Bandit. That one was a lot of fun. Something I found last year here at WPRB, it really reminds me of a sort of questing, adventurous spirit. And before that, it was Pulse Emitter, Photons, from a release called Tide Pools. It was a recent release from 2025. That one also reminded me a bit of a video game, almost. It reminded me of the video game Stardew Valley when I first heard it. That was fun. Before that, it was Mischief Night by God of War, and they are getting a body of water and Hookie from a release called Molly Picture. That was fun. And before that, Soul of My Soul by Aaliyah, from the release Where Echoes Bloom. That, I think, was Theremin and Zither. It had a really, really cool sound because of those two instruments in combination. That was great. But I've been told it's kind of similar to Avatar The Last Airbender, and I do see it. I see it. It's very cool. I like that comparison. Anyways, we're going to move on to some more songs, so get ready.

Good morning. You are listening to WPRB, Princeton, New Jersey, 103.3 FM, New Jersey's only radio station. I'm not sure why I said good morning like that. Just a normal good morning to you all. Or good end of day, good beginning of day, good middle of day, depending on where you're listening from. But my name is DJ Lizard. I'm listening from the WPRB control room. Lots of fun buttons I get to press. It's great. Anyways, let me tell you about the last few songs we've been hearing. So that last song was called Leaving Home by Yola Tango. It was from an EP called Old Joy. And I didn't know this before doing this show, but it's from an indie film score from 2006. Isn't that so fun? But I love that EP. It's very, very peaceful. So zen. I love it. Right before that was Iris Tide by Ryan DeGray from the release The Humors. Also, similar vibe. Very peaceful. You know, perfect for waking up, going to sleep, or just living in the sun. Right before that, it was Imperial Trans Am by Bezier from the Primes EP. And that was a bit of a longer one, so that's all I've got to say to you, except about something that WPRB wants you to know about, which is Princeton Porch Fest, happening on September 26th. Starting at noon, 16 locations around town, generously lent by neighbors, will host live music on their front porches, driveways, or garages. All you have to do, show up and have fun. WPRB DJs will also be spinning vinyl at the event. For more information, including an interactive map and an event FAQ, visit artscouncilofprinceton.org. I am excited for Porch Fest. I think it was canceled last year because of weather. It was so very sad. I was looking forward to it, but this year is going to be great. I can just tell. Before then, I've got some more music for you, so keep tuning in.

Morning. My name is DJ Lizard, and you are listening to WPRB, Princeton, New Jersey, 103.3 FM, community supported independent radio. And I'm going to tell you about some of the songs you just heard. So that last song was called Cicadas. You might have heard them in the background. I'm not 1,000% sure I know exactly which noises cicadas make, but I feel like I associate them with long summer days. That song sounded like a bit of a peaceful summer evening to me. Cicadas by Gia Margaret from Romantic Piano is the name of the release. And right before that was Kinder Blumen by Real Estate. From the release days. And before that, Die Tjärta, which is Swedish for, I think it was Deep Hearted, perchance, I believe, is what it translates to, by Ship Says On and Emma Lucia from the Die Tjärta EP. Right before that was A Calf Born in Winter by Krongbin from the A Calf Born in Winter single. I know that song from the movie The Holdovers with Paul Giamatti. I was a big fan of that movie. I think the song really reminds me of that period in the winter between the end of December and the start of January. And it could be because that movie is set then, or it could be because I hear some sort of bells in the background that I associate with that time. But I just think it's a delightful, blissful listen on the whole. Before that was Modo Sol by Nujabes from the Modo Sol release. Really spectacular album. So I had a really hard time picking which piece I wanted to add to this show because everything in there is fabulous. The ones with words, too. And before that, it was Nectar Grass by Omni Gardens. From the release, Amethyst. New sounds from Moon Glyph Records. Wasn't that so fun? But coming up, we've got a couple of different things from what I've been playing in that I may have already spoken about video game music coming up, and it is indeed coming up, and in fact, it's coming up next. So, slight vibe change. Hope you're awake enough to bear it, but it'll be fun. Got some different stuff coming. I enjoy it. You'll enjoy it. We will all have a good time. So here goes nothing.

Good morning. Hello, my name is DJ Lizard, and you are listening to WPRB Princeton 103.3 FM, community-supported, independent radio. Thank you for tuning in. Before I leave you for about 10 minutes and then come back to tell you about the end of the show, I decided I should tell you about some of the songs that we've been hearing. So that last song, it was called Slip by Autechre from the release Amber. Lots of fun. Before that, it was Lila by Shake Stew from the Lila release. And before that, another name song, Stephanie by Andrew Bird and Madison Cunningham from the release Cunningham Bird. A release full of Fleetwood Mac covers. It was such a fun discovery to find that album because I also didn't really know that much about Fleetwood Mac when I discovered it. So I kind of thought of it as an independent thing. And then my mind was blown. But I love their version, the orchestral sort of pizzicato. Lots of fun. Before that, it was Patch of Violet by Arbor Labor Union from Out to Pasture. And before that, my two promised video game tracks. First, we had Dance of the Moonlight Jellies by Concerned Ape from the Stardew Valley original game soundtrack, of course. And right before that was Another Medium by Toby Fox from the Undertale soundtrack. Both so fun. Some of my favorite tracks from those games. I mean, there were so many games I could have picked to play songs from. It was a hard decision. I may end up doing more in the future because I really enjoy looking at soundtracks and that kind of thing. Anytime music is meant to sort of fade into the background and instead it just stands out more to me. I love it. Anyways, we've got some more lively music coming up in the future. So I guess get ready because you're about to hear some of it.

Good morning again for the second time in 10 minutes. My name is DJ Lizard and you are listening to WPRB Princeton 103.3 FM, New Jersey's only radio station. And before I leave you in the hands of our dear next DJ who will be joining you at 9, I'm going to tell you about the last songs I played and the next songs I will play. And so that last song was, of course, Roji Biv by Boards of Canada from Music Has the Right to Children. I love that track. Great track. Boards of Canada has their new release. Let's see if I can get the name up in time. But it's called Inferno. It is also a great release. You should go listen to it. I enjoy it greatly. Before that was Sui Shop by Mouse on Mars from the Audio Detector release. I love that song, have so much affection for it. I feel like a bouncy ball every time I listen to it because I can't stop bouncing around. It's so much fun. And then next up, instead of in the past, in the future, we've got Balance by New Rome from Nowhere. And if we can get the time, after that will be The Rue des Églantiers as a Pillow. Yes, and it's by Seller from In Light of Blues. And if I don't have the time for it, you should make the time for it. Go listen to it on your own. Good track. Anyways, thank you for joining me this morning. I've been DJ Lizard. This has been WPRB Princeton, New Jersey, 103.3. I hope you have a great weekend. So here we go.

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3: 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Sit back, relax, enjoy kicking the show off with the All India Radio signature tune and Sangeet signature. We'll start with some Ganesha songs. So today's theme is going to be a little bit of Ganesha, a little bit of Krishna. Let's kick the song off with Ashwin Bidde for you on the singing Ganapati Vigna Rahanam from the album The Best of Ganesh Bhajans, a Music India release. It starts with the famous tune that most Indians know, Shuklam Bharadaram Vishnam. Without further ado, let's start it off.

That was Ashwini Birde Deshpande rendering a song, Ganapati Vignaharan, from the album The Best of Ganesh Bhajans, a Music India Today, Music Today release. If you're kind of wondering why I kicked it off with Ganesha's,

Okay, so September 4th, which was basically Krishna Jayanti or Janmashtami, was celebrated in India. That was over a week ago. And we're coming up to the next week almost, which is Ganesh Chaturthi. That will be celebrated on September 14th. Just to give a little background for people, the meaning of the Sanskrit word Janmashtami can be understood by splitting it into the two words, Janma and Ashtami. Janma literally means the birth. Ashtami means the eighth. So Krishna was in many respects eighth, other than being the eighth day after the moon, dark fortnight. And he was also the eighth son of Rukmini and Vasudev. But going on, the next thing we have is also coming up, Ganesh Chaturthi, which is also known as Vinayak Chaturthi. Ganesha, the elephant-headed god, is the one that kind of is prayed to in the beginning of a lot of things. And that's exactly where I did with Ashwini Birde. I have a few songs. I've mostly focused today on Ganesha. There are a couple of them in between, that is Krishna kind of taking the two events and playing songs with them. The next piece is going to be Sanjay Subramaniam. He's going to be singing for us a Vinayaka Varnam. This is in Ragam Kalyana Vasantam, Adi Thalam. It's composed by T.M. Tyagarajan, not to be confused with the other Tyagarajan or Tyagaraja, who did a lot of composition. On this piece is accompanied by M. Vijay on the violin, Arjun Ganesh on the Mridangam, Bhagya Lakshmi Krishna on the Morsing. This piece is actually from a live concert, and let's listen to Sanjay Subramaniam.

Sanjay Subramanyam Vinayaka Varnam Kalyana Vasantam Ragam, a composition of T.M. Thyagarajan on Sangeet with Rangan, kind of celebrating Ganesh Chaturthi coming up September 14th, and we'll talk about Krishna Jayanti a little bit later. On that piece, he was accompanied by M. Vijay on the violin, Arjun Ganesh on the mridangam, and Bhagya Lakshmi Krishna on the morsing, which came from a live concert. WPRB Princeton, New Jersey, community-supported independent radio. Ganesh Chaturthi, also known as Vinayaka Chaturthi, is an Hindu festival celebrating the birthday of the Hindu deity Ganesha, Vinayaka. And there are so many more names that he has. The festival is marked with the installation of the Ganesh Murti, devotional representation of a deity, privately in homes and publicly on elaborate pandals or temporary stages. Observance include chanting of Vedic hymns, Hindu texts, prayers, bhajans, and there are people that also fast. And there's a lot of things. Every Indian classical performance begins by invoking Lord Ganesha, remover of obstacles and patrons of art and learning. Once blessed by Ganapati, we journey into the joyous world, and then we will later on bring in Krishna a little while later. The next piece in the Hindustani style is going to be by Mahalakshmi Shenoy. She is going to be singing Gaiye Ganapati in Rag Marubihag. This is actually a Tulsidas composition. On this piece, she's accompanied by P. Shankar Shenoy of Udupi on the harmonium, Deepak Nayak on the tabla, and Sai Giridhar Pai on the tal. Without further ado, let's get to that. Just incidentally, today I'm going to be running through a little more number of pieces than I've normally done because they're fairly more shorter pieces. I think I have one or two long, but not many. Mahalakshmi Shenoy on Sangeet with Rangan, WPRB, Princeton, New Jersey, community-supported independent radio.

Lumbo Bera Lakumikara. That's how the song goes. Sri Gananatha is the title of the song. Purandara Dasa's composition. T.N. Seshagopalan rendering it for us on Sangeet. I know I played this song a few times on this show, but I've not recently played it. Moving on to the next piece. Again, we're kind of switching gears at this point to Krishna. And we will have Shyam Sundar Madan Mohan in Rag Bhairavi, rendered for us by Venkatesh Kumar. So essentially kind of moving a little bit away from Ganapati to the Krishna theme for a few more before I come back to Ganesha after a few pieces. Venkatesh Kumar, Shyam Sundar Madan Mohan on Sangeet, WPRB, Princeton, New Jersey, community-supported independent radio. We are coming to you on 103.3 on the FM band if you are in the tri-state area of Pennsylvania, New Jersey, and New York. We sometimes can be heard even in Delaware. But guess what? The best thing, you can hear us anywhere in the world. 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We'll have a quick public announcement and then back with the music. WPRB wants you to know, are you or someone you know living with serious mental illness? Joining a clubhouse can be an important step towards recovery. Clubhouses like Fountain House in New York provide a free, non-clinical, therapeutic community for people living with serious mental illness and offer opportunities for employment, housing, education, as well as connection to medical and psychiatric services. 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And we take off with the next piece, Venkatesh Kumar, Shyam Sundar Madan Mohan, Rag Bhairavi.

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That was Venkatesh Kumar, which will be followed by Sudha Raghunathan. Bhavayami Gopala Balam. This is in Ragam Yamana Kalyani, a composition of Annamacharya. This is from the album Sukha Bhavam from Amudam Music. So Sudha starts off the music with Vrittam, and then she sings the song. Raghavendra is on the violin, Patri Satish Kumar is on the mridangam. I could not find the artist who was on the morsing. The meaning of the song goes something like this. So a little bit more background. You know, like Krishna, Rama are considered the avatars of Vishnu. Rama was somebody who was obliged, followed the rules, never broke any rules. On the flip side, we had Krishna, who was very playful, delightful, and, if you will, did a lot of pranks. It's interesting how whoever wrote these things came up with, or I don't know if they are in real existence. You know, they are history, we don't know. But there have been references to Krishna as early as 4th century BC. But anyway, the song meaning goes something like this. I'll just give you the meaning of the Pallavi and move on. I meditate upon Bhavayami, the coward Gopala boy Balam, on whose feet Tatpadam, my mind Mana, dwells Chintayem, always Sada. So that's basically what the first sentence is, and then it goes on relating about some of the things that Krishna does. Sudha Raghunathan Vidavratam, followed by Bhavayami Gopala Balam, Inya Ragam Yamana Kalyani, composition of

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I've actually put in two songs that I kind of felt that went along together. It's called Jai Jai Ramakrishna and Mahe Mahar Pandari. It's from a live concert. What's more interesting about this is, I mean, many classical music, both Hindustani and Carnatic, rarely get the audience to sing along, you know. It's one of the things I have seen in some of the, let's say, Western concert, not classical, but some of the other popular music, rock and so on. But in this case, she actually makes them, encourages the crowd to join and sing one or two sentences here and in between. And it's kind of the nice interaction between Kaushiki and the crowd. I mean, she is really, when you listen to her, when you go to her concert, it's amazing how much she has done to Hindustani music over the years. Kaushiki Chakrabarti, Jai Jai Ramakrishna. Again, continuing into the Krishna, and then we will jump back after this song. No, we have one more song on Krishna before we'll jump back into Ganesha once more. Kaushiki Chakrabarti on Sangeet.

Kaushiki Chakraborty there for you. And the crowd that she was entertaining. I wish I had more information about the accompanying artist, but Jai Jai Ramakrishna Mahe Mahare Pandari from a live concert from Kaushiki Chakraborty. 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What is the show? Sangeet. What's the station? 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We would love to hear. We are five of us, as you heard us at the opening signature, Padma, Dave, Jayashri, Ramaprasad, and myself. All right, let's get back on to the music. The next one is going to be Gayatri Venkatragavan. She is singing a song titled Jagado Dharana, a Purandaradasa's composition. This is in Ragam Kapi, and on this piece is accompanied by B.U. Ganesh Prasad on the violin, K.V. Prasad on the Mridangam, and Trichy Murli on the Ghatam. The meaning of the song goes something like this. Yashoda played with the savior of the world, thinking that the savior of the world was her son. Yashoda played with embodiment of all great qualities. The one whose greatness is infinite and beyond measure. Yashoda played with a gem amongst children. The one who's smaller than the atom and bigger than infinity. Yashoda played with him. The one who is the supreme being, son of Vasudeva, and Vasudeva, the Vittala of Purandara, which is the signature of the composer. Yashoda played with him. Jagado Dharana Adisi Dale Yashoda, coming to you from Gayatri Venkataragavan.

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That was a concert I know I do remember attending, and it was one of those memorable concerts. The next piece is going to be one of my yet another favorite singers, M.D. Ramanathan. In this case, we are kind of starting, as I said, back to Ganesha, and Siddhi Vinayakam Anisham. This is in Ragam Shanmugapriya, Rupa Kathalam, a composition of Muthuswami Dixitar. On this piece, he's accompanied by Narayan Swami on the violin, Palghat Raghu on the mridangam. This is actually from a 1973 recording from a concert in Bombay. Let me kind of run over the meaning of the song before I need to make my official announcement for FCC purposes and move on. So the song goes something like this. I, aham, incessantly anisham, mediate chintayami upon Siddhi Vinayaka. I incessantly mediate upon Siddhi Vinayaka. He is the Lord Nayakam of the famous Prasiddha Ganas, the foremost Varnam, bestower Dayakam of the specific Vaishista, object of desire, Artha. So he is the Lord of the famous Ganas, the foremost bestower of specific objects of desire. He is worshipped, Sevitam, by Siddhas, Yakshas, Kinaras, etc. Adi. He is renowned, Prasiddha, in the whole Akila world, Jagat. He is in the middle of Madhyastata, the lotus Pankaja of Mooladhara Chakra, Moola. He has the Modaka sweet in his hand, Hastam. He's worshipped by Siddhas, Yakshas, Kinaras, etc. He is renowned in the whole world. He is in the middle of the lotus of Mooladhara. He has the Modaka in his hand. And so goes the song. This is WPRB Princeton, New Jersey, community supported independent radio 103.3 on the FM band. 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Let's listen to M.D. Ramanathan, Siddhi Vinayakam Anisham, Ragam Shanmugapriya, Rupakathalam, Muthuswami Dixitar's composition,

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One of the well-known things about Ganesha Chaturthi is it's a very old festival that India has been celebrating for a long time. And I gave you how many Indians start things with a puja to Ganesha. But there's also a lot of association with Ganesh Chaturthi and the celebration with the Indian independence. Particularly, the thing was started in Maharashtra. So generally speaking, they say when they immerse Lord Ganesha after the 10 days of keeping the idol, it's normally said, Ganapati Papa Moria, and then Agle Varshe Vapas Moria. So basically, this Ganapati Papa Moria was a very well-known thing that started. So Ganapati Papa Moria, Budaiche Varshi Lavkarya. So it's a Marathi phrase which basically says Ganapati Papa, but Moria is associated with sage Moria Gosavi, who was a devout follower of Lord Ganesha. The other thing was Ganesh Chaturthi, Lokmanya Tilak used it to an advantage in some ways to bring people together. So in 1893, Lokmanya Tilak, he was one of the freedom fighters trying to fight for freedom for India from the Britishers. He turned it into an idea of having a public celebration where he could bring the people together and behind the scene use it as a way to start the independence movement. So the next song is actually by Hemant Chauhan, Ganapati Papa Moria, from his Ganesh Mantra album, a composition of Sailesh Thakkar. It's from the T-Series album. Let's listen to Ganapati Papa Moria.

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I should hope to get some more songs. This the next one is on Ragam Hamsadhwani. It again a Purandaradasa composition from the label Mel Voice. The album is titled V.K. Raman, and the artist that's playing is also V.K. Raman on the flute. He's rendering for us Gajavadana in Hamsadhwani.

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This has been a public service announcement from WPRB, community supported independent radio. On to our next piece. This is going to be Pandit Jasraj. And Pandit Jasraj is going to be singing another Ganesh Stuti for us. This is in Raag Kedar, and it comes from his album Ganesh Upasana, a Virgin Record release. Without further ado, let's go on with the music.

Pranamamyaham Shri. There, M.S. Gopalakrishnan and his daughter Narmada on the violin with Karaikudi Mani on the Mridangam, in Ragam Gaula, Mysore Vasudevacharya's composition. The next piece is going to be Rakesh Chaurasia on the flute, Bansuri, the North Indian style of flute. Gan Ganapatiye Namo, from his album Divinity, it's a Sonu Rupa release.

for you there on the bansuri, Gan Ganapate Namo, from his album Divinity, from the Sonu Rupa release. The last piece, I think I'm just going to give you a few more minutes of that. Today's special was on Ganesha and Krishna Jayanti. Ganesh Chaturthi is coming up on September 14th. Leaving you off with Madurai Somu, his own composition on Sakti Ganesham from the Ragam is Gopala Katilakam. It's an Adi Talam, it's his own composition. Have a great day, folks. See you next time. Sangeet will be back on Saturday, every Saturday, 9 to 12, with my next host next week. Have a great day. Bye.

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1: How do you know I'm real?
2: Yeah.
1: I'm not real. I'm just like you. You don't exist in this society. If you did, your people wouldn't be seeking equal rights. You're not real. If you were, you'd have some status among the nations of the world. So we're both myths. I do not come to you as a reality. I come to you as the myth.
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Nuestros levantamientos de la risa con la mirada.

What is up, guys? It is K-Train. You are listening to WPRB 103.3 FM. Super exciting stuff. Yeah, honestly, that last set we just caught was super cool, super duper awesome. I cannot wait to bring you more cool music. I have a plethora of exciting stuff coming for you today. What did we just listen to? I actually have no idea. But you can check it out at WPRB.com. And there you can come talk to me and anyone else. But yeah, honestly, I'm about to ramp things up. We caught some chiller music. If you're new here, you're listening to K-Train. I'm about to bring you off the track today. Lots of exciting stuff. This first one we're going to check out is from Fake Names. Punk piece. I have a lot of punk today. So, get excited, get hyped. I have a lot of new stuff coming. Everybody get excited. We're going to start things off with Fake Names with their track Until It's Normal. And yeah, stay tuned for more awesome music on best radio station ever, WPRB. 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
1: Yo!
2: What?
1: Wake up, frat boy. Look, I hate to do this, but I'm gonna have to ask you to get off my lawn.
2: Oh, man. What time is it? What is this?
1: This is New Jersey. Planet Earth.
2: Wake and bake, dude. Wake and bake. Are you Holden?
1: No.
2: Did William Holden come to the party?
1: No.
2: You got Holden Caulfield in there, man?
1: No, we don't do that here.
2: Seriously? I mean, you know, you don't want to play hacky sack or something?
1: No, I don't.
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Wow. Killer track we just caught there from Guilt Like Gravity. That was their 2004 release, Set and Said, off of the self-titled EP. They're like post-hardcore band from Long Island. Before that, we caught Chemtrail with their new song, We Are Waiting for Your Images, off of new release, shout out, Crossing the Night from 2026. That used to be my high school English teacher's band, but I do think he quit. But shout out them for that, because I thought that was so sick. My English teacher and I used to nerd out about guitar stuff, so he was a cool guy. Before that, we listened to 764 Hero with their song History Lessons off of the album Get Here and Stay, from which came out in 1998. And then before that was Fudge with Dandelions from their 2024 EP Kicking Around. For anyone just tuning in, I am K-Train here on WPRB. 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Got a lot of rock, some like shoegaze, some punk, etc. coming up for you this Saturday afternoon. If you're just hanging out and you're not driving or anything, you should go to WPRB.com/chat and come chit chat with me and other listeners, because it's a fun time. And yeah, we have, what do we have coming up next here? Oh, this is from Gavin M. Song's just called Two, and that's off of, that's a single from Leroy Trinkets, came out in 2021. So yeah, let's stay tuned for more music. All right, here's Gavin M on WPRB.

0: Special guest alert. Who do we have here?
1: Hi, it is DJ LBP from Good Morning Midnight. I'm here with K-Train, my dear, beautiful friend.
2: Oh my goodness.
1: Yes, so sweet. We are so happy to be together right now.
0: I'm so glad there's someone here so I don't go crazy. Just
1: talking to
0: playing
1: herself.
0: My tunes and talking to the void. Yeah, much appreciated.
1: Do you want to tell us what you've been playing?
0: I would love to. That last one we listened to was called Fuzz from Haze Maze, and it was off of their self-titled from 2013. Fun little psych rock.
1: Just a little psych rock for you.
0: Uh-huh. Before that, we had Emperor X with Erica Western Teleport. I think I saw that song like once on TikTok and I was like, wait, I actually really like this.
1: I really liked it. I asked K-Train, I was like, what's playing? I don't know if I've actually heard this on TikTok, but it does sound like the type of like,
0: it's like, thing it sounds to familiar be. To you, right? Like, cause
1: it does sound familiar.
0: In my hunt for music for today, and I was like, oh, I know I've heard this bad boy.
1: I do think, well, I feel like I've recognized it. I've at least seen the name. I think it's a good song. So like, good choice. I really like it. Cause also I feel like on TikTok, there's some songs that like they go really viral and I'm like, this is just so interesting.
0: Wait, sometimes it makes me sad because it'll, not to be a gatekeeper, but sometimes it'll make me sad. I remember one of my favorite songs, Hazel from Far Apart.
1: Oh, yeah.
0: Got really big on TikTok not that long ago. And I was like, bro. I was like, that was my song. Well, it wasn't my song.
1: But it's like, but because no, there are a couple songs, it's like the artist is pretty popular already, but like there are some songs that are like deeper cuts from them.
0: Yeah, and then they blow up.
1: Like, it really, and this happened with, I remember this was like a couple Christmases ago, but it was when, you know that song by Joe, but it's spelled like D-J-O?
0: Yes.
1: And then it's End of Beginning.
0: Mm-hmm.
1: So that song got like really popular, like winter 2024, maybe. Mm-hmm. But several months before, my cousin showed it to me like for the first time. And I was like, oh my gosh, this is so amazing. And like, it reminds me of her and it's like, great. And I've been listening to it a lot lately. But like, I also feel like such a dud because I'm like, this is like, this is just, do I have TikTok music taste? But I'm like, I genuinely found this because of her. So like, you know what I mean?
0: Wait, I so understand. I'm trying to think. Wait, I was just about to talk. Oh, I get what you're saying. One thing that I remember happened was, you know, Common People by Pulp?
1: Oh my God, yeah.
0: Yeah.
1: That's okay. Like your favorite song.
0: Huge song, first off. So it's not like this is a deep cut by any means, but an amazing song with a really good message. Like,
1: yeah.
0: I feel like, you know, the message of that is pretty important. And the whole album, Different Class, is like, you know, talking about like British poverty, et cetera, et cetera.
1: Yeah.
0: But then I remember, I think it was MCR covered it. And then that one like emo TikTok guy.
1: Oh, I think I knew.
0: Was like, I don't know. He was like lip syncing to it or something. And then everybody took it as like a, oh, like you're not cool and alternative like me. Like, you know, like we're like emo and whatever. And I'm
1: but
0: like,
1: it's like, this is about actually.
0: That one just kind of rubbed me the wrong way, you know? No. I was like.
1: No, because it's like, I feel like some songs that like go, especially I feel like a lot of songs like in hip hop as well, like they go viral and then their message gets like really diluted because people are just like, oh, this is like hype. And I think yes. That happens for like any.
0: That
1: like,
0: happens
1: song
0: across
1: that's
0: any
1: hype,
0: genre.
1: Any genre.
0: I feel like, but.
1: But I hear it a lot in like hip hop and that's like. Because it's like, okay, yes, it is a good song, but, and like, people should be allowed to like interpret things the way they want to, but when like the message is actually like very specific.
0: Wait, yeah, about it's kind of disappointing.
1: It's like, what?
0: Sorry, we're just kind of talking about
1: we're talking about the societal implications of.
0: We're talking about the relevance of social media
1: in music. Which is why
0: wait,
1: this applies.
0: I do enjoy it a lot. I find a lot of good music from social media and
1: yeah.
0: stuff. I'll be like scrolling and then it'll be like, oh, we're this local band from, you know,
1: Poughkeepsie,
0: Jersey Shore, blah, blah, blah, blah. Oh, yeah. Wait, one of the bands we played earlier is from Jersey Shore, Surf Haven. Shout out. Found them on TikTok because I was scrolling.
1: Because I
0: need to get off my phone.
1: But it is like, I feel like I find a lot,
0: I find
1: of,
0: a lot
1: of really
0: music
1: good music.
0: On
1: and
0: there.
1: It's really good. There's a lot of bad stuff, but I think like if you are able to get into like the sort of,
0: if you're able to dig and like really find like good local people, it's awesome.
1: Yeah. I think overall, like for me at least, it's a net positive. They're obviously like, obviously streaming is like horrible for like recording artists and stuff like
0: that.
1: Oh
0: yeah, yeah.
1: But like it is, that is like the way that music is like proliferated. Not to be like
0: proliferated. No, yeah. It's just the like the current time yeah. we're in.
1: We just gotta adjust. Hey, me and Katrin, we're old souls.
0: all right, buddy.
1: Okay, how about you tell us about more of the music?
0: Oh yeah, my bad. We got a little distracted. Before the Emperor X song that we found, we listened to Tollbooth with their song Where the East Meets the West. That is off of their EP that came out this year. Shout out. Lots of new stuff. And then before that, we had Sertraline with their song, I think it's Gurr Road.
1: Nice.
0: Huh?
1: I said nice. That's a good name.
0: Off of their EP, their self-titled EP that came out this year. So I'm assuming new bands. I don't know that much about them, but I'm assuming new band. Good to see that. Before that, we had Ultra Vivid Scene with Mercy Seat. That was off their 1988 release. Love, love, love that. Before that was, Ben, we just shouted out Surf Haven with their song Surf Spliff.
1: I really liked
0: off
1: that
0: of,
1: one.
0: Yeah, very surf rock.
1: It was very like, I felt like I was on the shore, just kind of like bobbing up and down in the waves.
0: I'm trying to milk the last bit of summer.
1: Bit of summer.
0: Yeah,
1: yeah.
0: Before we get really, really depressing music.
1: Yeah.
0: Which will, it's coming. Don't worry, it's coming.
1: On all sides, like fall, like, because also I remember I had this time slot last fall, like last year, and at first it was really nice because, okay, I'm not trying to like make you scared or whatever, but like, because at this time of year at 6 p.m it's like light out, it's fine, but then mm-hmm. as we got deeper into the winter, I would like go down here, because we're in like a basement, go down at like 3 p.m and it would be like light out and I'd be like, oh, this is nice, and then I'd leave and it'd be like pitch black and I'd be like, not to like make you scared.
0: No, I the evil's coming.
1: But
0: it's coming.
1: Like, there's evil in so many ways is coming.
0: Yeah.
1: But also, we love being here.
0: Love all four seasons. Shout out. yeah. Oh, and then the last track before that was Six Lit with their song Clearly that came out last year. Yeah. Guys, we have a lot of exciting stuff coming.
1: I'm excited.
0: New All the Flowers album dropped.
1: Ooh.
0: I'm playing that later. And it's a song that they played when they played live here, which actually never made its way to the airwaves, but it will soon.
1: That's funny.
0: And it's a song that they played here, but they hadn't released yet, and I really, really like it. And yeah, kind of just a lot of exciting stuff.
1: I'm excited.
0: But yes, thank you, DJ LDP.
1: Yes.
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1: Yeah.
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0: I forgot that was even an option.
1: It is.
0: Maybe don't do that. I'm a little scared of phone calls.
1: Wait, yeah, we are old souls, but at the end of the day,
0: but I'm very
1: love a text message. Love a text message.
0: All right. You know what? I think we should kick things off with some music. Now that we've done a lot of talking.
1: We've
0: apologies.
1: Done some gabbing.
0: Yeah. You guys want to listen to some heavy stuff?
1: Yes.
0: This is Fudge Tunnel. and this is their song Gray off of 1993 release Creep Diets. Yeah, stay tuned for more. 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Come chat with LDP and I. We love our listeners.
1: Love them.
0: And yeah, let's get things hyped.
1: Rockin' and
0: rolling.
1: Let's
0: get it going.
1: Let's
0: All
1: get
0: right.
1: it rockin' and rollin'.
0: Here's Gray. Enjoy.

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1: Yay!
0: After playing some lit tunes.
1: Lit crazy movie.
0: Yeah, we just listened to Parole. That was their single, Hear Me Out. Came out in 2024. They have literally 50 monthly listeners on whatever platform I'm on right now. And they are so good.
1: That was so good. The guitar on that song was actually epic.
0: Some killer post-hardcore. Absolutely love.
1: Just awesome.
0: Before that, we had Armor with Friendly Fire. That was a punk piece. A little hardcore-ish. Exciting. Right before that, we had Dead Ghosts with their song Turn It Around. That one was more like psych rock, like just like fun. Very fun, very chill. Before that, we had Seventh Cloud Society with Joan Duarc. That was off their single Close to Comfort from 2023.
1: Joan Duarc.
0: Right? Like, why are we getting a little French?
1: Joan Duarc. Mm-hmm. That translates in English to Joan of Arc. For any listeners confused, I am studying Spanish, so
0: very bilingual.
1: Some overlap between Spanish and French, and so in Espanol, it would be Joan de Arc.
0: Wow!
1: So fun fact.
0: Oh my goodness! All right. Wow! Right before that, we had All the Flowers with their song.

0: very WPRB sort of friends, like friends of WPRB band, and we DJed at their set, and they like pulled out a friggin' like saxophone, and that was like,
1: wait, it was awesome. Crazy because there's two of them, I think, in the band. It's only two people, and I was like, oh, okay, so we have eight instruments going on right now. It was like a lot of loop pedals
0: switching like crazy, like harmonica, piano, saxophone.
1: The bass was fire.
0: That was so like such an amazing.
1: It was just like an experience. It was really, really cool.
0: It was so cool. And then also like the lighting and the like, it felt very like psychedelic. Like, I don't know.
1: Very like psychedelic ambient, not ambient, like sounding, but like ambient atmosphere. Yeah. If that makes sense.
0: And it's like you kind of feel like entranced by the like music. It was so like, it was just awesome.
1: Dude, it was so sick.
0: And so I love when they get a little like crazy with the like a pulling out a fiddle like in like just like a casual song. Like, I think that is so cool.
1: I remember we experienced that when I was recording a set for
0: Wishbone.
1: DJs. Wishbone, that's who it was. Sorry, I was trying to remember this. Their name. And it was the band Hopeless Semantic. They were like a very interesting like folk style thing. And I was miking like an upright bass. And like
0: there was a banjo.
1: There was a banjo. And I was like, I have never done this before. Like, they're really having me pull out like just guessing. I was just kind of going for it. But
0: that was so funny. Because I also remember like leading up to that, you were so stressed out because they're like, you were like, they have a banjo. Like, what am I supposed to do?
1: Well, because I was like, I think I know how to mic like a drum kit and like, you know, an amp. I'm not crazy by any means.
0: I'm not crazy.
1: So actually, here's a 12-piece acoustic.
0: We just have a little tambourine. Can you like make sure you can hear the tambourine? Just tough.
1: Yeah, kind of just an event, if you will. Anyways. But yeah, I agree with you. I really like when they throw in a fun little instrument. Have we listened to anything else? Oh, Lilies with their song Kobe. That was a 2020 mix.
0: Kobe Bryant, rest in peace. Colby, sorry. My bad.
1: No, it is Kobe, but it's spelled different.
0: Okay.
1: But it's okay. Someone called in and said thank you for playing them. So if that was you, you're welcome. Shout out, because I think you hung up pretty quick. And then before that, we had Ben Stellar with their song Pumpkin off of 2024 hit Screams from New York.
0: Pumpkin!
1: Yeah, that one. Should we amp things up?
0: I feel like we should go
1: crazy.
0: Should
1: we get a little crazy in here?
0: I feel like we should just go bonkers.
1: I think we're gonna play Mirror Talk. We're gonna play their song Facade. They're band from Birmingham.
0: Birmingham.
1: We've been playing actually a good chunk
0: of Birmingham. My grandma was born in Birmingham.
1: I have family from Worcester.
0: That's Ohio. Oh, no.
1: Worcester, England.
0: Okay.
1: It's a bit of a niche pull, though.
0: Worcester that's a name that pulls some.
1: Yeah. All right.
0: Anyway, back to the music.
1: Yep. All right.
0: Catch you later.
1: We're gonna start bumping some Mirror Talk. So everybody get excited. You're tuned into Best Station Ever, WPRB Princeton, K-Train, and LDP holding it down right now.
0: Holding it down.
1: Let's get going.

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1: Ooh!
0: She's got a little scat going on.
1: Let's go to that scat, man.
0: All right, sorry, we're getting a little crazy now.
1: Sorry, my bad.
0: Wait. Shh, it's okay.
1: Never apologize for being yourself.
0: Never apologize for being yourself. Okay, the last band we just listened to was Pia Fraus, I believe, with their song Moon Like a Pearl. They are an Estonian dream pop band.
1: And I have something to say about that because I love... Okay, I don't know anything about Estonia. I'm going to be so honest with you. But I'm so curious about them. And also another thing is that I love their name. Like, I think they probably have the most country name ever. Like, Estonia is such like a, like, that is a name that a country would have. Like, it would be called Estonia. Do you guys get what I mean? Type one in chat if you get what I mean. Because genuinely, like, and I think about, it's one of the places, there are a couple places that I think about a lot and I don't know anything about them, but I think about them a lot. It's like Montana, North Dakota, Estonia, and Djibouti. Like, I think about those places so much. And I just wanted to talk about that. And in conclusion, yeah, it's like the most country name ever. Of course it's called Estonia.
0: You know what? And I'm happy for you that you voiced your opinion on that.
1: Thanks.
0: All right. Let's take it back to what we listened to before that. We just, right before that one was Mock Orange with their song Poster Child off of 98 release, Nines and Sixes on Lobster Records. I'm a big fan of that. I really want a seafood boil.
1: Wait, we're going to get a seafood boil.
0: I'm so excited.
1: And it's going to happen.
0: I need it so bad.
1: It's going to have potatoes in it. Potato.
0: Oh, yes. Before that was a new track from Paul Blasco called Hold This Feeling off of new EP, A Celebration of Life. Before that was Stereo Bait with their song Jerry Jones off of 2001 release Selling Out in the Silent Era. I know you said you were a fan of that one.
1: I really liked that one. I thought that was a great track.
0: That was tough. Before that was Miso Soup Band, which I love that name. That's
1: Miso
0: great.
1: Soup?
0: That was their song Suds off of the Chive EP. And yeah, that's been everything since the last mic break.
1: I really like some of these bands that we've been talking about have like really creative names. What do you think is your favorite band name of a band or a band name you really like? Favorite, it like puts too much pressure on it.
0: I'm trying to think. I did the one show that was all like the weird song names.
1: Drake Taco Bell.
0: That one,
1: that's
0: yeah.
1: A song name, but really good. Because we love Drake here at WPRB, and we love Taco Bell here at WPRB. We love Drake. We just love Drake so much.
0: God's
1: plan. God's plan.
2: Sorry.
0: I'm looking through this one again because I knew some of the songs were really fun. But the band names aren't that good, actually, now that I look at it.
1: Well, maybe let's do funny song names then. Tell me your favorite song. This was from a specialty show that was spring season last year.
0: Yes.
1: So give me your favorite on this, and you can't say Drake Taco Bell, but I think you played that
0: Taco
1: different
0: Bell
1: show.
0: Wasn't even on this.
1: Yeah, that was just, maybe that was inspiration for this show.
0: Baja Blasted's pretty good. Or Miller Chud Light.
1: That really one like is that really one. Good. I like that. Anything with Chud in it, I like.
0: Yeah. I don't know. A lot of these are a little vulgar. Can't really read them, but they're very funny. So,
1: yeah.
0: Oh my goodness, someone in the chat said they're leaving soon to get a seafood boil.
1: Oh my gosh.
0: I'm living vicariously through you right now.
1: We will watch so seafood boil mukbangs right after this. Genuinely, I'm going to pull them up and start watching seafood. I'm so jealous. So jealous.
0: Wow. One band name I like, I can't say it out loud, but it's a psychedelic.
1: I know that one. That's a good one.
0: That's a good band name. I can't think of others off the top of my head. I know they're in here.
1: Yeah. I feel like there are some band names that I just think are really tough. Like The Hold Steady is a band that I really like. And I think that's like bands that have like names that are kind of meaningless, but probably are like some inside joke or like create, like, I don't know. Cause there's some, like, I think if you're being, okay, like the Smiths, it's like, okay, Smith. Okay, that's the most common last name.
0: Ham by the Pound.
1: Ham by the Pound is a really good one. Ham by the Pound. We love them here at WPAB.
0: Yeah, we interviewed and they did a set on my show last, like in February.
1: Yeah.
0: Last season. But they're so funny. And I just think that's such a good name. I can't even lie.
1: That's a really good name.
0: That's one of my favorites now I think about it.
1: And they told us the story behind the name as well. But I'm forgetting it. I think it was like in like high school, they like something, something, something. Van Halen, something, something. Mm-hmm. I don't remember.
0: Gizzard and the Lizard Wizard. That's always a good one.
1: Yeah. Oh my god.
0: That was gross. Oh. Anyways.
1: I didn't like that.
0: Daddy and the Hyena. I love that name.
1: One of my favorite MC names is Big Daddy Kane. I really like that.
0: Yeah, that tracks. Yeah. I would say, all right.
1: So drop your favorite artist names, band names, yes. You know, things in the chat. We're telling you to chat with us because...
0: Yes, please chat with us because we love talking to our listeners. Tell us your favorite band names. I don't know. I'm curious.
1: Or call us and tell us. 609-258-1033. Not to push that on y'all, but we love to have a good conversation. We're really great at talking to people. Like,
0: well,
1: truly.
0: Maybe you are.
1: But okay. Okay, well...
0: Anyways... We're gonna kick things off with Ribbon Fix.
1: Love.
0: With their song Sunset in Reverse. So everybody get hyped. We have more killer music coming for you about an hour left. A little bit less. So yeah, get excited. DJ Series is after me. I'm so excited. Love his stuff.
1: Love Series.
0: Let's get it bumping. Here's Ribbon Fix.

what you just heard was Froedus with the song The Earth Isn't Humming off of 2001 release, and we washed our weapons in the sea. Before that was The Garnels with The Fungal Mind, a single that dropped in 2024. Before that was one of my favorite songs, The Replacements with I'll Be You. I think it's just such a fun one. Before that was Skeggs with their single that just dropped recently, Stranger, but the mariachi version. I think it's, you know, she's silly. Before that, we had Kind of All Right with their song Alger Bong Cop Weed Dealer, a little play on Algernon. Awesome band. And that was off the 2019 Nice EP. Before that was Pluey with Mr. Carrington. Before that, we heard Evolfo with Moon Eclipse the Sun. I really, really liked that one. That's like a, it's very, I don't know, it's just very groovy, very psychedelic and fun. And yeah, that's been everything since the last mic break. For anyone tuning in now, you're tuned into WPRB Princeton with K-Train, listening to Off the Track. I've got about 20 minutes left with you guys, but trust me, I'm going to make it count. It'll be good stuff. This next one we're going to listen to is from a band called North Star. This is the song Taker, Not a Giver. Get hyped, because I only have a little bit of time left with you. But DJ Series will be holding it down for the next 2 hours after me. So get excited for that, because that'll be super high energy as well. But yeah, let's just keep it going. Here is North Star. Enjoy.

0: Yo, new guest hit the studio. 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
1: Yo,
0: who it is?
1: Wait, who that?
0: Ooh, oh my goodness.
1: Uh-oh.
2: Don't hurt him.
0: Chills.
1: Don't hurt him now.
0: Guys, K-Train is here right now with...
1: It's series, guys. I'm on in... Let's just say it's going to be like 3 minutes.
0: Brief little overview. I mean, overlap. Jeez. That was... Anyways.
1: That's kind of rough.
0: 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Big things happening here.
1: Big things,
0: guys.
1: No little things happening here.
0: I'm playing one last song. It's called Dope Fiend. So
1: you're crazy.
0: Oh girl, you're crazy.
1: We can't take you anywhere, huh?
0: Oh my goodness. Siri's about to hold it down with some heavy stuff after this. Oh, that was a little sample of what you're going to hear.
1: It's just like a little snippet, a little taste, a little glimpse into my dark reality.
0: Oh, my goodness.
1: Yeah, put on a song.
0: All right.
1: Drive.
0: Hey. All right, we're going to play some music. But it's been so much fun, and I'll be back next week. So, yeah, enjoy.

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We'll be right back.

Guys, how are we doing? It's me, Ceres. You guys heard me just a couple of minutes ago signing off with K-Train there. Now it is my turn. And let's just say things are going to get a little bit crazy. Yeah, that was started off a little ambient track. You know, I'm diversifying a little bit here. I was planning the show yesterday and I found this little track that's called Journal Entry September 11th, 2025. And that was actually the date it was yesterday. And somewhere in my mind, I was like, oh, that'll be cool because that'll be the day that my show is. And I forgot that Loki, when you go to the next day, it's like the number increases by one. So it's actually today's the 12th. So let's just pretend that says Journal Entry September 12th, 2025. It might as well make it 2026 as well, because that's today's date. But it's a little ambient track by Spiral Staircase. It was released this year. It's called Your... the album is Your Inner World is Deeply Uninteresting. You know, I dabble in some ambient myself. I think that might show in my music a little bit, I hope. It's some cool stuff. Completely different world of my normal stuff that I play here. But I think this season I'm going to try to, you know, expand the horizons a little bit. Last season over the summer, I dabbled in some math rock. I threw on some emo, some screamo. But I do listen to a lot of electronic music as well. So I'm just not that tapped in. So I'm hoping to get into that a little bit. Maybe keep your eyes peeled for that. So that first metal track that we heard was Born of Osiris. The track was Recreate. It's from their 2011 The Discovery. I like that track. It has like a, you know, the little kill switch on the Fender Jaguars that like Buckethead uses. It's like similar to that. It sounds like he's like trilling, like, you know how in Spanish you go like He was basically doing that on the guitar, and I think that's really interesting. It's something I haven't really heard in other songs. The Born of Osiris guitarist, I forget his name, but it's very creative kind of guy. So I'm going to keep playing music. This next one is by the Helix Nebula. It's called Timepiece. But you guys are listening to WPRB Princeton 103.3 community-supported independent radio. 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Or you can give me a call at 609-258-1033. I'm going to be here till 8 o'clock, guys, so I hope you're excited. All right. Okay, let's play music.

Just gonna turn this one down as it ends. He was saying, I am the contortionist, we are the contortionist. Do you guys get that reference? You will later. Stay tuned.

Guys, it's been 30 minutes and I'm feeling it. Are you guys feeling it? I'm feeling like I kind of want to get up and, I don't know, do something. It makes me want to do something. I don't know. Anyway, those are like some of my favorite tracks. I just played from some of my favorite albums from some of my favorite bands. The most recent one, that was Tractor Pull by Within the Ruins. And that's off their 2009 Creature. These guys really just sort of the epitome of that technical metalcore sound coming out of that late 2000s era. They're really, really good. It's like really jittery playing on the guitar. The guitar tone is so good. The vocals are really nice, and the drums, I can't even imagine like how many hours you got to practice to be able to drum like that with like such tight precision. I mean, let alone the guitars. Like, the guitars are following that rhythm and doing some like crazy melodies. It's like you're hitting the melodic metalcore and you're doing like the techie rhythms. It's, man, I love music, dude. Wow. Before that, we had The Higgler by Veil of Maya. That's from their 2010 ID. This is actually a reference to the band's old bassist. His name was Chris Higgler. They called him The Higgler. It's really an inventive name. So if you guys can sort of figure out where that one came from, let me know. But yeah, they named the song after him, I guess, homage. Shout out Chris Higgler. If you're listening, I mess with you, dude. I've seen you play in several live videos on YouTube from when I was about 2 years old. So, shout out, bro. Before that, we had a couple tracks from After the Burial. Again, one of my favorite bands of all time. This is one of my favorite tracks off of this album, Rariform, from 2008. It was Drifts. It's a really nice, well-rounded track. You can sort of hear all of those like weird, nice parts of After the Burial from that era. And this is their first album with their vocalist that stuck around for the rest of the band's time. Yeah, just really showing off what he can do there. And Drift is a really nice, because you got the metalcore cliches like you got the 0578 sound, but they're hitting a major fifth on all of those notes, which is creates like a really thick, heavy sound. And the bass is, well, playing that an octave lower. Normally with After the Burial, this album is on an 8-string, I'm pretty sure. So the bass is actually playing the same note as the guitars, and the only difference is the tonality. And a lot of people would see that as like sort of redundant, but you have to listen to it like with and without the bass. Like, the bass hits a lot more of like a broad band of the sound, whereas the guitar is a lot more concentrated in a certain like area. It just really like layers to the band's sound overall. And even when you're playing, you know, on like 8-string, 9-string guitars, like, there's no point in going an octave lower if you're on the bass. It's just going to sound super muddy and it messes up the tone. But if you're playing those same notes, it just like adds to the, it's like thick. It's nice. It's heavy, you know? You know what I'm saying? Anyway, the track before that was off of After the Burial's In Dreams from 2010. This one was called Your Troubles Will Cease and Dreams. Your Troubles Will Cease. Wow, I just read In Dreams because it was right next to it on the screen. That's the album name. Your Troubles Will Cease and Fortune Will Smile Upon You. We were talking in chat about how that's like such a nice, happy track name. And shout out Major Key Metalcore. It's just everybody's happy. Whole house happy, bro. Come on. Before that, we had Timepiece by the Helix Nebula. That's from their 2014 Meridian EP. I really like this album. Like I said, I played them on my last show. It's a really cool, proggy, techy, whatever you want to call it. It's a little bit later. It's because it's 2014, so the sound has already been developed a bit. But it's very, very nice, sort of ambient metalcore as well. I believe we're all caught up then. All right, yeah, this next track is
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So make sure you guys stay tuned. 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

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We are hitting the halfway point on the set here, and I don't know, man. These are some pretty fire tracks. This is like, those last two bands were ones I discovered more recently than not, in the past, like, month. But I'm noticing, like, with most of these, like, progressive metalcore bands and deathcore bands, they're all, like, ist. They're all, like, well, seditionist and elitist and, you know, the contortionist is coming up. And, like, there's no way that's, like, a coincidence, right? It's, like, there's the same thing with, like, having a plural proper noun or not proper noun, improper noun. I don't know my word types. What are those called? There's a word for the kind of word that a word is. It's kind of meta if you... Okay. Anyway, yeah, wait. There's like a... There's structures, monuments, volumes. What else? Off the dome. Architects I just played before. It's like a ton of them where it's just like... why are we all doing the same thing? Anyway, they're all pretty fire. The last track you heard was Memento Mori by Seditionist. That's from their 2012. That's actually the self-titled or the title track from that EP. Weirdly enough, the track before that was the title track off of Caves by Elitist from 2010. Before that, it was Heartless by Architects from their 2007 Ruin. Before that, we had Ascend from Disruption by Circle of Contempt. That's from their 2016 Structures for Creation. And before that, we had Improper Burial. Not After the Burial, it's Improper Burial by Conducting from the Grave. It's from their 2009 When Legends Become Dust. We got more to come. We're going to get... this next track will be heavier. I would consider this heavier. Yeah, we're gonna have Thy Art is Murder, The Contortionist, My Bitter End, Between the Buried and Me. It's gonna be pretty crazy. So we got a couple more core tracks, and then we're gonna get into a little bit of tech death toward the end of the set. So, but before I let you guys go, WPRB wants you to know about Flemington DIY. 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I'm going to be here until 8 o'clock before we transition to Mishka, which is always fire. So stay tuned. I'm going to keep playing music now, but

0: Welcome to America, guys. Wow, couldn't have said it better than Born of Osiris right there.
1: That track was The Takeover from The New Reign from 2007. That's their first album. I played a later one as one of the first tracks. It's 2011 from the Discovery. I thought it was their 2014 record. The album cover looks very similar. They have a very similar vibe they go for in all the album covers. It's like sort of spacey person holding something. Let me get a side by side going here. Yeah, wait, it's the same weird, creepy alien person holding an orb. In their 2013 album and the 2011. Yeah, I wonder what the lore behind that is. And then he just sort of disappeared. Wow. Anyway, track we had before that was Aspirations by Between the Buried and Me. It's from their self-titled 2002 album. And track before that was Finding Level Ground by My Bitter End from their 2007 The Renovation. I think that's a really underrated band, My Bitter End. They're weirdly techie and where are they from? Middletown, New York. Relatively small band as they come, but they're really good, and I think I can't even find like live videos of them on YouTube very easily. I could find a couple, but I was trying to learn one of their songs and I was looking for a tab online and it was just non-existent. So I think that's a good measure of if your band, the band you're listening to is small or not, is if you can find tabs on Songster. I feel like that's a good sort of, what's the word? R little ruler for the ruler measure. Anyway, track we had before that was another IST. It was The Contortionist. The track was Vessel from their 2010 Exoplanet. I love this album so much. I think it's a beautiful blend of technicality and melody and everything in between. I wish they kept their old vocalist because he could do really good harsh vocals, and then they just stopped. You know, this guy was so sick. He would like do these harsh vocals and then be playing the little keyboard at the same time, doing a little synthy like background ambient stuff. It's pretty sick. If you guys haven't seen these guys live, look up Exoplanet 1 and 2 live. They play those songs right next to each other. I was actually going to do those two songs right next to each other in this set, but I decided against it. I'll save it for later. But you guys should watch that on YouTube. It's super sick live videos. Before that, we had Laceration by Thy Art is Murder. It's from their 2009, The Adversary. Coming up, we got a lot, like 30 minutes left in the set. I got a little bit more of the core stuff, and then we're gonna end the set off with some tech death. So thank you guys for listening and coming in and talking. I really enjoy doing this stuff, so you know it's nice to see you guys enjoying it as well. So I'm gonna keep playing music. I got Rose Funeral up next, some little death core, then I'm getting some little chaotic hardcore mathcore transition into that tech death zone. So stay tuned. 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

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I'm your DJ Series here. Set is sort of coming to an end, so it feels like a good time to switch up the vibe a little bit. You guys got a little teaser into what's going to be coming next. It's going to be a little less core, a little more tech death. That was The Faceless. That was the title track off of Akeldama. I never know how to say this, man. It's Akeldama. From 2006. I'm pretty sure that's something from the Bible, so my apologies to any Bible readers. Well, I guess unless you're reading it out loud, I would assume you don't know how to say it as well, but I don't know. Anyway, the track we had before that was this little mathcore band called War from a Harlot's Mouth, and that track was called, I gotta take a deep breath for this one, If You Want to Blame Us for Something Wrong, Please Abuse This Song. It's like, wow, that actually looked a lot longer than it was in reality. I thought that was kind of embarrassing. That's from their 2007 Transmetropolitan. Track we had before that was a little chaotic hardcore song by Dead Water Drowning. I love this band. Their self-titled EP is phenomenal. It's really great. That track was called Sleepwalking with a Knife. It really sounds like a lot of the stuff that's coming out now as well. So yeah, shout out those guys. There's a lot of the members of this band ended up coming to other big bands. I'm blanking on who. I think it might be Jerome. Hold on, let's see. Dead Water Drowning. Because I'm pretty sure there's like a lot of constituent bands after. Yeah, okay. Burnt by the Sun, Premonitions of War, Fit for an Autopsy, Through the Eyes of the Dead, and The Acacia Strain. So pretty big. Oh, and The Red Chord. That's what I knew. Yeah, the guitarist and the drummer both went to The Red Chord, which makes a lot of sense, actually. Yeah, shout out those guys. Real pioneers of the sound. Only around for like 2 years. Really, really good stuff. Track we had before that was Under a Godless Sky by Rose Funeral. It's from their 2007 Crucify, Kill, Rot. Yeah, we got like 15 minutes left. Gonna go into some tech death now. We got Cynic coming up. We're gonna go into Gorod, which is Russian for city, I believe. So I don't think it's in Russian. All the like the title and stuff is in English, but maybe that's what the reference is. I don't know. It's I'm gonna play the music. This is Cynic. They're a tech death band. I saw them live at a random venue in Montreal. It was really cool. I just kind of showed up and they were there. I was like, holy crap. So you guys are listening to WPRV. Thank you, and I will be back soon.

0: Why is it so difficult for so many people to listen? Why do they start talking when there's something to hear? Do they have their ears not on the sides of their heads, but situated inside their mouths, so that when they hear something, their first impulse is to start talking? The situation should be more normal, don't you think? Why don't they keep their mouths shut and their ears open? Are they stupid?
1: WPRB, Princeton.

Hey, so yeah, this is Total Tobias with John Tobias tonight until 11 o'clock, sitting in for Commie Francis. So it's Capitalist Johnny for Commie Francis.